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Like a moth to a flame burned by the fire. My love is blind, can't you see my desire?

Radio Solo. Klokken er 17:41. Temperaturen lige nu er 16 grader. Hear the clock ticking on the wall. Losing sleep, losing track of the tears I cry. Every drop is a waterfall. Every breath is a break in the

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